0: party.
1: What's going on? 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

0: see Olivia Dean live? How amazing would that be?
1: That sounds awesome.
0: All right, you're caller 31. 31, so you can try again. If you win, who are you going to take with you?
1: You know, I'm probably going to bring one of my best friends.
0: Oh, now you have to figure out which one, and the rest of them are going to be butthurt.
1: They're going to be so jealous, but it's going to be worth it.

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1: What's going on? This is Tim
2: and Ryan
1: from Paper Money. We'll be with Cannon later tonight on Open House Party. 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
8: Let's welcome Paper Money to Open House Party. What's good, guys?
1: How are you?
15: Hello.
8: Introduce yourselves if you don't mind.
1: My name is Tim. I'm the singer of Paper Money.
2: And I'm Ryan. I'm the drummer.
8: Nice to meet you guys.
1: Good to meet you.
8: Where's everybody at today?
1: We're here in Madison, New Jersey.
8: You guys been at this for a long time. How does it feel to be here right now? Things have changed recently, huh?
1: Oh, yeah. Yeah, it feels like a brand new band, but it's like, you know, us, we're five best friends, been doing this forever, and felt a reawakening, I don't know, what, 6-7 months ago, something like that. And it's been wild. It's been super fun.
8: You've been doing it as a band for a long time. You've had the same members for a long time. And obviously, if you've been doing it this long, like, you didn't get a lot of bands we talk to or groups that we talk to, they start on TikTok and that's how they get in. That's not how it was for you guys because there was no TikTok. How did it become a band for you guys?
1: You go ahead.
2: We started on MySpace. No.
8: On MySpace. Nice.
2: Yeah. Mm-hmm. We were a true blue MySpace fan back in the day. No, but we met in high school, or like right after high school.
0: I love it. And I love your song, Pretty Faces. It's blowing up and it's got such a 90s vibe to it. We're going to play it in just a few minutes. Paper Money Chillin' on OHP. More on the way.

Party is on. I'm Cannon with a K. 800-669-1010. Paper Money's chilling with us. Their song is such a throwback. I thought we'd do like some 90s, early 2000s throwback trivia with those guys next.

0: Paper Money Chillin'. Their song is Pretty Faces. We're going to play it right now.
1: Everyone that hears the song, the first thing out of their mouth is that sounds like the 90s, early 2000s.
2: Yeah.
1: I thought we'd do a little 90s, early 2000s trivia to see which one of you is more of an expert on the era. All right. The first one we're going to throw away because the answer was MySpace, and we already know you know what the hell that is because you broke on it.
2: Bonus point.
1: All right. What was the name of the high school in Mean Girls?
2: Oh, dang. Ooh.
1: Come on now. I know. I had to ask a bunch of guys.
2: I know.
1: Question about Mean Girls.
2: Have seen the movie. Yeah, give me half credit for having seen that movie so many times and loving the movie.
1: You probably had a girlfriend that made you watch it at some point in your life.
2: Oh, yeah. I was totally acting like I didn't want to watch it, but man, laughing my ass off. Good movie. I give up. You give up?
3: It's
1: North Shore High School.
2: Okay,
1: I bet you'll know this one. What phrase did Paris Hilton make famous?
4: Oh, that's hot.
1: Do that one more time. How is it again?
4: That's hot.
1: Oh, man. Excellent.
2: Did I take the form of Paris Hilton as I did that just now?
1: Absolutely. You channeled her energy. Yep. It was a little disturbing, and I liked it.

0: do you remember the name of Napoleon Dynamite's llama?
1: Tina.
2: Nice.
0: Yes, bro. When I was writing that, I couldn't remember it. That's good. How many times did you see that movie?
1: A lot. Yeah. That was one of my favorites.

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Up-to-the-minute tabulations make this song this hour's most requested. This is K92.

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Call 800-669-1010. Remember, the final decision is yours. OHG.

0: is hanging out tonight. Their song is Pretty Faces. And when's your album drop?
1: We're thinking, we're split between, what do you think? We're thinking summer or January? What do you think?
2: Oh, I would say summer, not January.
1: All right. Noted. Summer it is.
0: Too many albums come out in January. Then you got to stress about it all through the holidays. Thank you guys for partying with us tonight. It's real nice to meet you guys.
1: Thanks so much. Good to meet you, man.
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1: 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Cannon with a K at the Throwback Turbo Mix is next. Who's partying with us?
2: Anthony McCammon from Huntsville, Alabama.
1: What's happening, man? What are you doing tonight in Huntsville?
2: Yeah, I just picked up a big bottle of Malibu and headed back home to my baby.
1: Yeah. Are you going to share it or is that all for you?
2: Oh, yeah. I'm going to share it.
1: All right, man. What's your favorite song?
2: Golly, see, I do music, so I love all music, man. I love anything that ain't worn out.
1: All right. Like, new Sabrina, definitely not worn out. Thanks for partying with OHP, man. Hit that Malibu for me. Cheers.
2: Yes, sir. Cheers.

0: you coming in or what?
1: 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The Open House Party Throwback Turbo Mix. 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No.
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1: I love this part of the show. It just feels good. What era of your life do you want to relive tonight? 800

0: your throwback turbo mix on Open House Party. I'm Cannon with a K. What are you doing, bro?
1: Just getting to the house. Got me a caramel frappe, and I'm in the lay down. I got more moving to do tomorrow, bro.
0: You got a caramel frappe. That's a good night right there, isn't it?
1: My daughter used to drink them all the time, and I was like, oh, some things have got to be for girls. But, hey, they're delicious, bro.
0: Don't feel bad. I got a Sabrina Carpenter strawberry drink at Dunkin', and I doubted my own masculinity, but I worked through it. It was pretty good.
1: Hey, I see you there, bro.
0: What city and state are you in?
1: I'm from the big town of Wicksburg, Alabama, sir.
0: Wicksburg, Alabama. Thank you.
1: Shout out to my daughter, McKay Noor. Love you, punk.
0: Oh, that was sweet. You

0: Open house party. I had a feeling it was going to be an epic night tonight, and it has been. I want to thank Paper Money for being here. 1 week from tonight, we've got more opportunities for you to go out to Vegas and see Olivia Dean live and here to kick off festival season. Chainsmokers chilling.
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1: I am in Oakland, Maryland, on vacation with my family.
0: Oh, what do you do in Oakland, Maryland on vacation?
1: Well, we are at Deep Creek Lake. I lay by the dock and not have to go to work and read a book.
0: What book are you reading?
1: I am in the thick of reading a book called Onyx Dorm, a good fantasy novel.
0: Oh, is it a dirty novel?
1: No, absolutely not. I would never say that on the air.

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0: K92. 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Who's this?
1: Dana.
0: Dana, what city and state do you live in?
1: Brenton, Pennsylvania.
0: What are you doing?
1: Spending time with family.
0: Is it going to be full of love, but also kind of annoying?
1: Always.
2: Yeah.
0: If it wasn't that, it wouldn't be family. Let's just be real. The big three's coming up. New Gracie Abrams for you ladies. Thank you for partying with us tonight.
1: Thank you.

0: 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The biggest, most requested songs in North America right this minute. The Open House Party Big Three.
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Remember, the final decision is yours. OHP.

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0: requested, we listened. From your requests on the phone and on social, these are the three biggest, most requested songs across North America tonight. 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
1: We're going to put

0: 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The biggest songs on the planet right this minute on The Big Three. This is number one.
1: It's Canada with a K. Thank you for all the requests tonight. We have a brand new number one. And I just want to say real quick, I think everyone should get off Olivia Rodrigo's back for the baby doll dress. She looks amazing in it. She looks amazing in whatever she rocks. And you know what? She should be able to express herself any way she sees fit. That is the essence of what being an artist is all about. You know what I'm saying? Number one across North America tonight, Drop Dead.

you for partying with us tonight on Open House Party. I want to thank Paper Money for being here. More than anything, we appreciate you and your company on Open House Party tonight. 1 week from tonight, here to kick off festival season with us, the Chainsmokers chilling on Open House Party. I'm Ken with a K. You can be anything you want in life. Be your dream.

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1: 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Gee golly, well, by whiz. 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

She'll be all right. 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
1: This is Monica and Antoine from K92. What were you doing at 7 a.m. on Wednesday?
2: Probably driving to work.
1: Uh-huh. And you were pulled over and you were texting the word lucky?
2: Yes, ma'am.
1: Yes. Well, you just won $1,000 with that word. Yes, for K92's great gas giveaway from Southern Team Auto Mall. Yes, you have $1,000.
2: Oh, my gosh. 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

0: It's your K92 Morning Thing with Monica and Antoine, and today's going to be a mostly cloudy day. A high of 87. It's currently 69 in Roanoke, 70 in Lynchburg, and 65 in the NRV.
1: Don't answer right now, Monica, but think about what you find to be the ugliest color. Because I'm going to tell you what the ugliest color is coming up next.

0: hold on to your brain cells. Here's Antoine's random fact of the day on K92.
1: When I say ugly color, what's the first color that pops in your mind, Monica? It could be for any reason.
2: Dirty orange.
1: Dirty orange? Wait a minute. Hold on. What? Wait a minute. That feels a little too close to burnt orange, which is the color of the Virginia Tech Hokies.
2: I'm not trying to throw that at Virginia Tech Hokies at all. I said a dirty orange. Is that a burnt orange? A dirty orange.
1: All right. I'm looking up dirty orange right now. All right. Okay. That's not the same thing. All right. We can continue with the show. I was ready to shut it down.
2: Oh, shoot.
1: But dirty orange, that is an ugly color.
2: Yeah. And I see cars. Oh, it was unfortunate if you're driving by right now with a dirty orange car. Because I'm like, ooh, why?
1: I think darker yellows are unattractive colors.
2: Yeah, is this
1: darker
2: dingy
1: yellows,
2: or something?
1: Yeah, just like it's not clean.
2: Yeah.
1: Well, according to Sherwin Williams, they have identified the loneliest. Loneliest color. They said this is the color that is rarely purchased, no matter if it's clothes, furniture, or whatever. And that color is offbeat green.
2: I figured it was something like that.
1: I need you to look up, if you don't know what that looks like, I need you to look up offbeat green right now.
2: Yeah.
1: The best way I could describe it is baby poo.
2: It's when
1: your little toddler has went number two and the poo-poo is green.
2: Yes.
1: That's what this is right here.
2: Yeah, offbeat green. I figured it'd be something like that. But that color does work in a small section of Barnes & Noble. I feel like the bathroom, the toilet, is that the section? The bathroom. The bathroom is good. Yes, that's a good choice right there. Yeah.
1: This color is so lonely that they are now running a contest for it. If you go to Sherwin Williams, their Instagram page, right now, and they said if you order, let me make sure I'm reading this right. If you order a complimentary color chip or purchase of peel and stick sample of this year's loneliest color, which is offbeat green, you will be entered to win a basketball autograph by LeBron James, limited edition merchandise, and a $1,000 Sherwin Williams gift card.
2: Well,
1: that's how bad that color is, and no one wants to buy it.
2: Oh, so sad.
1: They will give you a basketball autographed by one of, if not the best basketball player in the history of basketball.
2: With offbeat green. So who's rocking the offbeat green?
1: What kind of furniture would you put that color on and feel good about it?
2: Ottoman.
1: An ottoman? But that wouldn't match the rest of your couch and stuff.
2: No, it wouldn't, but you can shove it somewhere.
1: Yes, in the trash.

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1: You know what, Monica? 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Because this Friday, June 12th, is K92 night with the Salem Ridgejacks. 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
2: We'll take all your secrets. We'll take them off your hands. You know?
3: Yes, we will.
2: Feels good. We're to here clear for it out. Them. Yeah, so that's why we tell you to call in at 540-774-9236. Of course, you can text us to 52353 or leave a voicemail on the K92 radio app like this person.
4: My current hairdresser is my husband's ex. He doesn't know that, mainly because I don't want him to ever find out that when we go, we're both venting about him. I've learned things about him that he has never shared with me. Some days I look at him differently, but I have to remind myself that they are exes for a reason.
3: I feel like that's going to get messy.
2: Oh, it will.
3: I feel like that's going to get very messy because at some point that hairdresser is going to say something about your current husband that you're not going to be a fan of.
2: Yep. Okay, we have some text to 52353. This one says, for almost a year, I thought my coworker was incredibly rude because she would never say good morning back to me. I spent months complaining about her to other people, and it turns out she was deaf and she couldn't hear me when I was and what I was saying.
3: So you were saying good morning. She couldn't hear you.
2: Uh-huh.
3: And so you...
2: Like, she's so rude. She just walks on by me.
3: Let's see. Another text in to 52353. My best friend just got a new haircut and asked me to be brutally honest. I told her it looked amazing because she was kind of already crying before I even answered. She's had that haircut for 6 months now, and every compliment she gets is built on my original lie. Well, maybe other people liked it. Maybe you're just the only one.
2: I won't say anything.
3: That didn't like. Don't ask people that question.
2: I'm like, please don't ask me the question, because I know I had a relative that had her bangs cut, and it looked like a makeup. It looked like a makeup brush. Like, the bangs just looked like a poof. I didn't like it.
3: But you didn't tell her that?
2: I just said, don't ask me. All right, we have another text. I keep a running list in my phone of every time my husband forgets to do something around the house. Not because I need it, but because I like having receipts ready when he claims he does everything. The list is currently 137 items long.
3: I need to know what's on that list.
2: Man.
3: 137 things. I just need to know how petty.
2: Yeah, that's petty.
3: It is, and how long that list has been running.
2: My goodness. And we have another voice memo.
5: When I'm out with a group, I always offer to grab the first round, but only after I've already clocked who else is there and who I know will feel obligated to return the favor. I'll even suggest splitting something pricey later, knowing someone else will cover it just to keep things easy. It makes me look like the generous one of the group, but I'm definitely playing the long game.
3: Oh, wow. Kind of. Friends are with.
2: I know. I said, people that do that so calculated, it's like disturbing.
3: It's not even necessary.
2: Right.
3: It's not necessary at all.
2: But we're going to have more covert confessions in just a bit on K92.

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1: Yeah, we're getting more texts to 52353.
2: 20, we got a text in for our confessions. Another one. I gave my coworker advice on how to negotiate a raise. She used my exact strategy, got the raise, and now makes more money than I do. I have never regretted being helpful more than I do now.
1: Well,

0: No, go use your strategy.
1: Yeah.
0: Go into the office today and use your strategy to just work.
1: It no longer works.
0: I know your tricks.
1: All right. Let's see. This one. This past year in college, I accidentally got added to a group project. I hate a group project. They had already divided up all the work. Nobody noticed I contributed almost nothing. So I just kept agreeing with everyone's ideas in the meetings and received an A like everyone else.
0: And how'd you accidentally get added to it? Your professor or your TA dropped the ball on that. But yeah,
1: I know.
0: It's like a group project. If you just sneak in under, just stay underneath and just get the grade everyone else gets.
1: And we have another voice memo.
2: My friend has been getting a lot of attention lately. New job, new circle. Like everything is just going right for her. And I started to feel kind of invisible next to her. So when people ask me about her, I didn't lie, but I just kind of highlighted like all her flaws. I mean, I'd say things like, oh yeah, she's doing great, but she's been acting like a little different lately. You know, just enough to like plant that little seed of doubt. Yeah. And nothing I said was technically false, but I know I shifted how people see her a little bit. And she still thinks I'm her biggest supporter.
0: What about your friends?
1: See, that's what you can't. You got to have just a small group of people because people can be nasty.
0: Like, not even, not nasty. Even a circle, just like a triangle.
1: Yeah.
0: In two other corners.
1: That's it. Yes, yes. Okay, I feel like we feel a little bit lighter, though, with all those secrets revealed and everything. So thank you for your confessions, for Covert Confessions on K92.

0: with Monica and Antoine, and there's more details coming out about Taylor Swift and her big wedding day.
1: Uh-oh.
0: And yes, and some new music from Morgan Wallen. That's next in trending on K92.
1: Here's new music.

0: If you're talking about it, so are we.
1: What's trending? What's trending?
0: It's Trending Topics with the K92 Morning Thing.
2: We just wrapped up that song from Taylor Swift, a new one for Toy Story 5 called I Knew It, I Knew You.
3: Yes.
2: And it is now the most streamed country song in a single day by a female artist in Spotify history. And Apple Music says it's the biggest country single of 2026 so far. But some folks are saying, is it really country?
3: No, that's definitely country.
2: Because she says, because the way she says, I knew you. I knew you.
3: That was definitely country.
2: I said, once you do that in this country, I knew.
3: And before I even heard the song, I knew it was going to be streamed so much.
2: You knew.
3: Because I knew. Because it's Taylor going back to her country route. So whether or not you listen to it twice, you're going to listen to it one time just to see if the old Taylor that you used to love,
2: okay,
3: she still exists. So what, I knew people were going to listen to
2: it. So what defines country? This is just the beat. You got to have a little guitar.
3: You got to have a guitar.
2: Guitar.
3: And you got to say, knew you.
2: Knew you.
3: Obviously. Yes.
2: And we know that Taylor Swift and Travis Kelce, they will get married at Madison Square Garden on July the 3rd.
3: Do we know it for sure? Is it a rumor?
2: They're saying allegedly.
3: Okay, so it's a rumor right now.
2: They're getting married.
3: I don't want to show up and then it's not there.
2: You know how many people are going to show up and be walking around, looking around. But they said that all the guests will be transported on blacked out buses and everyone has been sworn to secrecy.
3: I think there is 0% chance that it's going to be at Madison Square Garden.
2: You think so?
3: I think they are leaking these rumors on purpose to send the paparazzi there. To send people there because as of right now, the rumors we've heard is that they're getting married Friday, July 3rd, and it's at Madison Square Garden.
2: Uh-huh.
3: So they have told all the stalkers, all the crazy people where to be, and they're going to be in Alabama.
2: It's going to be actually on the subway.
3: Yes,
2: that's what it's going to be. All right, we have new music, new from Morgan Wallen. So he released this on socials.
4: We

0: Okay, Morgan.
1: Yeah, yeah. Okay. So he released a new song on social media about a dying relationship, but he didn't give a release date or a name. So there you go.
0: Speaking of Morgan Wallen, two of my basketball players, they missed a basketball camp this past weekend.
1: You're mad about that?
0: Caroline and Chloe, I'm calling them out, because they were going to the Morgan Wallen concert.
1: Okay.
0: Come to find out, Morgan Wallen had to cancel that date.
1: Yeah,
0: they got a refund. They were going to go see him in Cleveland, Ohio, or whatever. But it just sucks to go all the way wherever they went.
1: Hotel.
0: And then the concert gets canceled.
1: Man, that does stink. Morgan. Mm. All right, so this right here, this sucks right here. Because Guy Fieri, are you familiar with Guy?
0: I love Guy's Grocery Games. That's my joy. Guy's Grocery Games is my show.
1: Oh, see, I enjoy watching some guy with his bright hair and everything. Uh-huh. Well, a streamer who calls himself Dr. Spaghetti has been checking out Guy Fieri's videos and saying that he never really eats the food.
0: Hmm.
1: Yeah.
2: Every time Guy was about to swallow the food, they would cut. You never see any movement in his neck. Not that he's got a lot of neck, but like, it just doesn't seem like he's swallowing anything. Guy Fieri has deceived the American people for decades.
0: He probably has.
1: Yeah, they said he's been tuck food in his cheek and
0: like
1: then spit it out. Yep, and then sometimes the camera would go be too fast and you would see that the fork didn't actually have food on it.
0: That's funny.
1: Yeah, so I was like,
0: In his defense on Guy's Grocery Games, and they cook the food and all that, he's not one of the judges.
1: So he
0: doesn't actually need to eat the food.
1: Okay.
0: And he doesn't want...
1: gross.
0: Yeah, because he probably had to go to the bathroom later.
3: And that's What's Trending with the K92 Morning Thing. Here's what's coming up next on the K92 Morning Thing.
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0: It's your K92 Morning Thing with Monica and Antoine. And the weather today, it's going to be mostly cloudy. A high of 87. It's currently 69 in Roanoke, 70 in Lynchburg, and 65 in the NRV.
1: And I was watching some graduations over the past week.
0: Uh-huh.
1: You know, watching them online, trying to support the people that I care about and everything. And what I realized is that we are soon to be a society without mothers or fathers.
0: Ooh.
1: We are about to be a society without mommies or daddies. And I'll tell you exactly what I mean. That's coming up 7 o'clock.

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1: I understand. My brain works differently. Mm-hmm. I am ready to be judged for this whole train of thought that my mind took me down while watching some graduations over the past week. Because if you know me, I'm not going to attend your graduation, at least not in person.
2: Right.
1: I just find them to be incredibly boring. Like, I'm applauding for you from home. Because I will.
2: They're long.
1: I will watch it online.
2: Yeah, you got close to 400 students.
1: Yeah, yep. Absolutely not. But then when you have so many students, you have so many names to go through.
2: Uh-huh.
1: You got to go in this alphabetical order, and chances are the person that you're watching the graduation for, their last name is Z. Their last name is Zabowski or something, right? So you got to watch everybody here, all the names before you get there. So as I'm watching, and I'm watching a couple of graduations because I have a couple of kids in this area that I want to support and make sure that they know that I'm paying attention to their, you know, their important date. But as I'm watching it, what I realize is that we are about to be a society without mothers and fathers.
2: Mm.
1: We are about to be a society without mommies and daddies, Monica.
2: Oh.
1: And by that, I mean, there are no more kids with names that you would think, oh, that kid at some point may have children.
2: Uh-huh.
1: That kid at some point might be a mother or might be a father. If I say the name Henry to you, Henry got kids.
2: Yes.
1: Henry is a grown man. He's been working in a warehouse for 72 years.
2: He has some stories to tell you.
1: He got stories. He got kids.
2: Mm-hmm.
1: If I tell you a woman's name, like a Shirley.
2: Yes.
1: Or Mama Shirley. Or a Doris.
2: Uh-huh.
1: Or even a Heather.
2: They know how to bake.
1: And they got children.
2: Yes.
1: You know who doesn't have children? Michaela's.
2: Michaela's.
1: Michaela's are never going to be a child.
2: Michaela's going to be a grandma one day.
1: Tyler is never going to have a son.
2: Yes, Tyler will.
1: No.
2: Yes.
1: Tyler is not the name of somebody's father. He will never be the name of somebody's father. Ava, I heard an Ava that wasn't your daughter.
2: Uh-huh.
1: And it popped in my head. I'm like, no, there's not going to be a mother by the name of Ava. Now.
2: One day, Ava, you know what? But that's why I have her middle name, Rose. So then as she gets older, she can turn into Rose if she wants to.
1: But that's not a mother. Now she's turned into a grandmother. Ava is for 16-year-olds. Rose is for 60-year-olds. There's nothing in between. I'm just realizing with the names, and then I think about like my basketball players.
2: Uh-huh.
1: Like Chloe. Chloe is not, I don't know a single mother in the world whose name is Chloe.
2: There's a mama Chloe right now.
1: Chloe Kardashian. She has kids, and we don't even think of her as a mother.
2: Oh, like, she has kids. Yeah, I do.
1: See? That's what I'm saying. What is the quintessential mother and father name to you? You can even text in your thoughts to 52353. When you think mother, father, what are the first names that pop into your head?
2: I mean, my mom, we call it Trigger, but her legal name's Eleanor.
1: Oh, yeah. Eleanor has children. Oh, she has children. She might own the library.
2: That's
1: she might,
2: Eleanor.
1: She might. Yeah, come by for Eleanor's story time.
2: Yes.
1: And what about for fathers?
2: Okay. Ooh, I think.
1: Quintessential.
2: Ooh. Well, I mean, my parents have old names. So George is a very...
1: George has kids.
2: That's...
1: George has kids.
2: Yes.
1: He's been working at the post office for 40 years.
2: And I told you, they were going to name me Georgetta or Johnetta. I mean, Johnetta has kids. That name.
1: Johnetta definitely has kids.
2: Uh-huh.
1: She has kids, and they are all over the place. They are a handful. Johnetta's kids, they jump on your couch when they come over.
2: We have a text to 52353 that says Mary and John.
1: Mary and John.
2: Mary and John, that's a couple.
1: Mary and John definitely have kids. Mary is one of those names that's still, like, hanging around barely. I heard a few Marys in graduations, but I'm like, this is the last year that there's going
2: to
1: be a Mary.
2: And Mary and John, they kind of go to Florida, and they become swingers.
1: Well, Mary and John got to become swingers.
2: That's what it sounds like. You going to Mary and John's house.
1: For me, the quintessential father's name is Earl.
2: Earl. Yeah.
1: Earl got kids. And Earl, he can change
2: Earl's
1: your
2: alternator. Drinking a, yeah, he's drinking a beer in the morning.
1: And then for mothers, I'm going to try to stay away from Shirley and the Heathers and the Doris, as already said.
2: Okay, so we have another text coming in for the moms, Barbara, Stacy, and Tracy. What do you feel about Stacy?
1: Stacy, I'm not sure about Stacy.
2: Hmm.
1: I'm not sure. Stacy is on the cusp. There are still some Stacy mothers out there. Barbara, for sure.
2: Yes.
1: Barbara Ann.
2: Barbara Ann
1: is someone. Keep texting in to 52353. When you think mothers and fathers, what's the first name that pops in your head? Because we're running out of those names. Swear.

0: you say? It's your K92 Morning Thing with Monica and Antoine.
1: And coming up in a couple of minutes, $1,000 with the K92 $1,000 pop quiz.
0: Mm-hmm.
1: We had a rough Friday, but that's all right, because a rough Friday for someone else could mean an amazing Money Monday for you. So that's coming up. But first, let's keep talking about mamas and daddies.
2: You're waking up with the K92 Morning Thing.
1: And the reason we are talking about mamas and daddies is because we are about to be a society without mamas and without daddies. Because as watching a bunch of graduations happen recently and hearing the names of the kids walking across the street, not a single one of them, for better or worse, has a name that makes you think they're going to be a parent one day. And obviously they are. But when you see some of the names or hear some of the names, they are not the names. Because, and I know we have a listener because they've texted in before to 52353. So I don't want to be shameful, but it popped in my head. I heard a kid named Nevaeh. When I hear Nevaeh, which is heaven backwards, I don't think parent.
0: You don't?
1: I don't. Nope. I think you are going to be the age of 22 like your entire life. Like you're not going to have a, I don't think mother.
0: The oldest Nevaeh needs to text in to 52353.
1: They just became of age to drink yesterday.
0: It.
1: But we want to know, what is the quintessential names that you think of when you think of a mother or when you think of a father?
0: Okay, we have a text from Ashley that says, Brenda. Brenda definitely got kids.
1: Oh, yeah, Brenda definitely. She has a bunch of kids.
0: Uh-huh.
1: She might have a few baby daddies, too.
0: Yeah.
1: It's all right, though. It was a time. It was a time. See, Timothy and Tanya, mother and father. Timothy, he goes by Tim.
0: Yeah.
1: Timothy doesn't have kids. Tim definitely has children.
0: But Tanya.
1: How about Clayton and Deborah?
0: Yep.
1: Deborah
0: Clayton
1: for sure.
0: Clayton and Deborah.
1: Clayton.
0: And they're serious. They're on it. Yeah, and Gary, he wasn't much of a dad, but he still has a dad's name.
1: He had the title.
0: Dad name.
1: He had the title, just not the personality.
0: Oh, how do you feel about Lisa?
1: Lisa's definitely a mother's name.
0: Yeah.
1: Definitely, or like a school secretary.
0: Oh, yeah.
1: She's a mother or school secretary.
0: Yes.
1: Let's see. We got Ann, Angela, Edith, Bonnie, and Carol.
0: Yep.
1: They
0: have my great aunt,
1: children.
0: Edith. Yes.
1: How about Becky and Vicky?
0: Yes, Becky and Vicky are definitely, they're tight friends too.
1: Once Becky has kids, she has to go by Rebecca. She's no longer Becky anymore.
0: She has to?
1: Becky is too fun. Rebecca is in charge of the PTO. $1,000 coming up next, K92's Pop Quiz, brought to you by Southern Team Auto Mall.

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1: Yeah, just bring that brain right on over here because we want to give you $1,000.
2: I'm going to be honest. I don't know what I'm going to do with myself if they don't win today.
1: Oh.
2: I really don't know. I might cry. I might legitimately cry on the radio.
1: You will hang your head and you will weep.
2: I'm rooting for you.
1: Yes, because look, we have 10 questions.
2: Gonna cry.
1: And for every correct answer, you will get $10. So that means if you get all of them correct, you will get $1,000. Okay?
2: Yeah.
1: So call in right now. Right now. Knowing and feeling that you are a big winner, 540-774-9236. And caller 9, you will play K92's $1,000 pop quiz.
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1: Trying to give that money away. We got 10 questions, and with each question correct, you get $10. Get all 10, you get $1,000. So who's on the phone to play today?
2: We got Haley playing this Monday morning. Good morning, Haley.
3: Hi, good morning.
2: All right, Haley, you sound like you're full of energy. Mm-hmm. Sounds like you know things.
3: Yes, I'm hoping I know.
2: All right, because like Monica said, you're going to have 60 seconds to answer 10 questions. You are allowed to pass on questions, and I suggest you do it if you don't know the answer, but you just are not allowed to pass on back-to-back questions. So if you pass on one, you have to answer the next question, and please allow me time to complete the entire question before you answer, okay?
3: Okay.
2: All right, Haley, your timer will begin after I complete the first question. Name one of the teams currently playing in the NBA Finals.
3: The Knicks.
1: Correct.
2: Which character from Shrek does Eddie Murphy voice?
3: Donkey.
1: Correct.
2: What is the name of Simba's father in The Lion King?
3: Oh my goodness, pass.
2: In the TV show Ted Lasso, what sport does he coach?
3: Basketball.
1: Incorrect.
2: True or false, Will Ferrell was a cast member on Saturday Night Live?
3: True.
1: Correct.
2: Which state is located directly south of Virginia?
3: North.

0: football or soccer. We would take either one.
1: I was gonna say football.
2: Yes.
0: And Labor Day is celebrated the first Monday of which month? September.
1: September. I don't know why I said May.
3: Memorial Day is in May. So maybe your brain went there. I'm just trying to shoot you some bail right now.
0: Okay, but you walk away with $60 today, Haley.
1: Great.
3: Hey, that's okay, because here's the cool thing. We're going to do it again tomorrow at 7:20, and there are no rules that say that you cannot play again. It's only the people that win $1,000. They can't play twice. I mean, look at it that way. You could walk away with $1,060 if you play tomorrow and win. You know, glass half full. Hey, coming up next on the show, we're going to try to help you out in your relationship with K92's red flag or green flag. If there's a sign in your relationship and you don't know if it's good or bad, call in right now. 540-774-9236. Red flag, green flag is up next.

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1: And we're going to help you out. We know that there are signs in relationships. There are good signs. There are bad signs. There are confusing signs. So now in red flag or green flag, this is the chance where you tell us what's going on in your love life. And we try to help you decipher if it's a good thing or a bad thing. And we got Lucas on the phone. Good morning, Lucas.
2: Good morning.
1: All right, Lucas, give us your red flag, green flag question.
2: Okay. Is this a red flag or a green flag that my girlfriend brings her own stuff literally everywhere we go?
1: Everywhere you go, she takes her own stuff. That could be a good or bad, depending on where you're going. So hang on for a second, and then we'll be right back to figure out exactly what is going on in Lucas's relationship. That's coming up next on K92's Red Flag or Green Flag.

0: Every relationship has signs. Some you should ignore, and some that you shouldn't. Let your K92 morning thing decide. Red flag or green flag?
1: All right, we need to talk to Lucas. Lucas called in 540-774-9236 for K92's red flag or green flag, wondering how he should feel that his girlfriend brings her own stuff literally everywhere that they go. Lucas, tell us about the girl. Tell us about the relationship.
2: Well, I need to know if it's just one of those harmless quirks or if I'm ignoring a warning sign. I realize she doesn't go anywhere empty-handed, like nowhere. The first time I noticed, we went to the movies. She pulled snacks out of her bag.
3: Okay.
2: That didn't seem too crazy, but then she kept going, like actual containers of food.
1: Oh, so it wasn't like a bag of M&Ms or something from the gas station. It was home-cooked food.
2: Home-cooked food, Tupperware, and I mean...
1: I'm going to tell you right now, Lucas, there's a chance that Monica could support her in this because Monica did take some peas into the movie theater one. So, Monica, have you changed your feelings on that or are you still bringing food?
3: I mean.
1: What else is she doing, Lucas?
2: All right. Then we go out to eat somewhere and she pulls out her own bottled water because she says restaurant water tastes weird.
3: Okay, well, she has a type of water, a certain water she likes. I don't see a problem. I don't think that's a problem. I'm not hearing a problem.
1: Is there anywhere else that she's doing it?
2: Yes. The moment that really got me is when we went to a cookout together, and she showed up with her own condiments. I'm talking sauce, seasoning, the whole setup.
3: Well, the question is, what kind of condiments did the cookout have?
1: Monica, support this behavior, I see.
3: If they have some rinky-dink ketchup that's just kind of like, ew, got that splooge in it, then, you know, maybe she wants her Heinz.
2: Listen, she doesn't have allergies or dietary restrictions or anything like that. She just says she likes having things the way she likes them.
3: Okay, I don't see a problem.
1: I feel like she's being extra.
3: I say be extra. It's her life. Do what you want with it. And so, you know what? And bringing extra condiments, she has a certain flavor of barbecue sauce. Maybe she doesn't like that they don't have, you know, Sweet Baby Ray's. She wants her own sweet and spicy.
1: Then that's what she does at her house, not at someone else's house.
3: Why not?
1: Go to someone else's house for their cookout, you are subjecting yourself to whatever they are preparing. If you don't want what they have and how they prepare it, then you need to keep your butt at home.
3: Because didn't the Beyonce Knowles say, I have hot sauce in my bag? Maybe she had that hot sauce in her bag because she did not like whatever they had.
1: Hey, shout out to Lucas's girlfriend. Feel confident she ain't Beyonce. I'm going to be honest. Lucas, no offense. I feel confident she ain't Beyonce. So Lucas, where do you stand on it? How do you feel about her bringing her own stuff everywhere?
2: Honestly, part of me thinks it's funny and kind of adorable how committed she is to it. But another part of me wonders if this means she's super particular about everything in life.
1: Uh-huh.
2: Like, am I dating someone who's just quirky and prepared or someone who's eventually going to be impossible to please?
3: Well, have you used the condiments?
2: No.
3: Okay.
1: I feel like she's extra. I'm going to be honest. I feel like she's extra. Bringing your own condiment to cookouts, I say red flag. She feels a little too much. Monica, what are you saying?
3: Oh, I say green. Green flag. Have fun. Enjoy. I think she's all right.
2: And that's why I need help.
1: All right, well, don't go anywhere, Lucas. Text in right now to 52353. Name in town, red flag or green flag. Lucas's girlfriend is bringing her own stuff everywhere she goes. I don't like it. Monica is in full support. Where do you stand? You can text in or you can call in 540-774-9236 and let us know in red flag or green flag.

0: every relationship has signs. Some you should ignore, and some that you shouldn't. Let your K92 Morning Thang decide. Red flag or green flag?
1: This is an interesting situation. Because in the grand scheme of things, I don't think this is like a heavy conversation. I don't even think this is a big deal. But it is something to talk about because Lucas reached out to us because he's dating someone that brings her own things everywhere that they go. If they go to see a brand new movie, she's bringing her snacks.
2: Okay.
1: If they go to a restaurant, she's bringing her own condiments. If they go to a cookout, she might bring her own condiments, silverware, or what have you.
2: Yes.
1: And he just wants to know, is this like just the tip of the iceberg or is it something that he can look past?
2: Oh, my goodness. I don't think it's a concern at all.
1: I think it's a huge concern.
2: I like that. We had a text of 52353 from Darla of Roanoke that says, green flag. The woman is prepared for life.
1: What is she, a Boy Scout? Girl Scout? You don't have to be that prepared. Let's see. Jason in Lynchburg says, bringing full meals to the movies would absolutely embarrass me. Absolutely not.
2: What?
1: It would embarrass me. It would embarrass. If we are... We go and you pull out a rotisserie chicken.
2: Hold on now. Something,
1: that would embarrass me in the movie.
2: Applebee's had that 2 for $20. And it was one time me and my cousin. Okay, look. We wanted our meals.
1: So
2: we
1: y'all got a full meal. 2 for $20 from Applebee's and then took it to the movie theater.
2: All right. So then we're going to go over to Ashley of Blacksburg that says, if she's this particular now, imagine living together. She will never be satisfied.
1: It might be. Or she will be. Because living together, she will have everything she wants. It won't be what anyone else has.
2: That's true.
1: Brady and Roanoke, look, there's always someone to match your crazy, right? Because Brady from Roanoke texted in to 52353. He said the condiment bag would make him laugh, not run away. Maybe there's some Polynesian sauce in there, too.
2: There you go.
1: You want some Chick-fil-A?
2: I like Brady.
1: so final call, Monica. You think it's a green flag?
2: Green flag.
1: I don't know. I mean, it's cute and quirky now. I feel like it could get

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2 Morning Thing with Monica and Antoine. And the weather today is going to be cloudy, a high of 87. It's currently 71 in Roanoke, 74 in Lynchburg, and 67 in the NRV. We want you to go ahead and start texting in to 52353, your name and town. And that throwback song you want us to play for that happy hour triple play on K92. I'm freezing.

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1: All right. K92's Monica and Antoine. I got to tell you, Antoine, I'm upset with you.
2: Upset with? I haven't done anything.
1: I'm upset with you because you introduced me to a show, and I have to tell you, it got me feeling like I'm a doctor.
2: Oh! I know what show you're talking about.
1: Yes, yes, yes. So you're going to find out after the Happy Hour Triple Play.
2: All right. And don't forget to text in right now to 52353. What throwback jam do you want to hear? What throwback jam do you want to be a part of the Happy Hour Triple Play? Text in now to 52353. I'm going to kick it off. It's Monday. We need some Friday energy on a Monday.
1: Yes.
2: So I'm going with Bubba Sparks, Miss New Booty.

0: Your K92 Morning Thing with Monica and Antoine, and that was my song from Ellie Goulding's Lights. And Antoine, you had Miss New Booty from Bubba Sparks. But for our third throwback, it's coming from Ellis of Blacksburg. It's Miami, Will Smith.
1: Hey, first.
0: What?
1: You don't have to say his name like that.
0: It's
1: Will Smith.
2: Miami. South Beach, bringing the heat.

0: You're waking up with the K92 Morning Thing.
1: I'm mad about this. Antoine, you introduced me to a show. And I said, okay, over the weekend, let me check this thing out. Let me check out The Pit.
2: Oh, such a great show. Oh, it's an amazing.
1: With Noah Wyle.
2: Oh, it's so good. Baby Jane Doe.
1: Yeah, Noah Wyle with his fine looking self. I said, right, okay, whatever.
2: It looks like it needs a nap in that show.
1: I don't mind it. But I will tell you what. Those patients and the drama and how fast it goes, I did feel like I was in a medical room and like I could have been of assistance or a patient.
2: It does make you feel like you deserve to be there with them.
1: Yes. And there was one patient that that bothered me a little bit and forced me to drink water because the guy that was running a marathon, I'll spoil this first episode. But
2: yeah,
1: okay,
2: you
1: know what?
2: The very first episode.
1: Yes. Okay, so he was running a marathon or whatever. His heart gave out. They were like, young dude, do you remember? You know what I'm talking about?
2: Yes.
1: And they said, well, you need to stay hydrated. Tell me, I looked at him and I said, let me go to the fridge and get me a water right now.
2: See, it's a.
1: And I know I'm not running a marathon, but still.
2: The Pit is a public service announcement.
1: Yeah, I know. Raises awareness for certain things.
2: To help you. Now I'm scared, though. Because you've always had the dream of doing one incision.
1: Yep.
2: When it comes to surgery. Look at me using the word incision.
1: Uh-huh.
2: Because I went to the medical school of the Pit.
1: Yes, you did.
2: So I know to use the word incision and intubate.
1: Uh-huh.
2: I know both of those words. But now I'm worried, like, you might get more and more motivated to try to do something in the doctor's office.
1: If it comes down to it and I see the emergency and I feel confident about what I can do and my abilities to help out, I will.
2: You know what, Monica? I'm not going to judge you for that. Because this is a judge-free zone.
1: Mm-hmm.
2: Judgment-free zone. And we just played Will Smith Miami.
1: Oh.
2: And for me, remember, judgment-free zone.
1: Okay.
2: I feel that Will Smith has zero bad songs.
1: There is zero.
2: Not a song that Will Smith has ever put out.
1: And I'm thinking about his catalog.
2: That I am thinking is a bad song. Now, there are songs that I don't like as much as others.
1: Mm-hmm.
2: But I've never heard a Will Smith song and said, you know what? That's a bad song. I say that because an online poll was done and a bunch of artists were listed as the ones that people feel don't have any bad songs.
1: Okay.
2: So one of them coming in at number 4, Elton John.
1: Oh, Elton.
2: They said Elton John doesn't put out bad music. Number 8 was Prince.
1: Oh.
2: Prince doesn't put out bad music according to these people. Michael Jackson was at 14. Bob Marley was at 17.
1: Yep.
2: For you, is there an artist that no matter what they put out will never be a bad song?
1: I feel like does Beyonce have a bad song? You know what I'm saying? Like, I don't feel like she does.
2: I mean,
1: she put out 25 one time. I feel like 25 songs on an album. And I didn't feel bad about any of them.
2: What about her country album? How about Cowboy Carter?
1: That was all right. It was all right. It was a warm up for me.
2: You can even text it at 52353. Who's an artist that's never put out a bad song for you?

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1: We have a 4-pack of tickets to watch the Pulaski River Turtles play at K92 Circus Night at Calfee Park, which is the 13th.
2: Yes.
1: This weekend.
2: It is going to be a good time. And I'm throwing out the first pitch.
1: Yeah.
2: So all hints, all tips are welcome. 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
0: Y'all ready? Yeah. 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

0: All right, Monica, it's time to show off your psychic ability.
1: Okay.
0: All right, I have someone on the phone. You haven't had a chance to talk to them yet, but I'm going to ask you 5 personal questions about them. If you can correctly answer 2 out of 5, then you and them will be a winner, and they'll win a 4-pack of tickets to the Pulaski River Turtles. Are you ready?
1: Ready.
0: All right, the person on the phone, Monica, are they between the ages of 25 and 30?
1: No.
0: You said that they are not. How old do you think they are?
1: I think they're 37.
0: 37, okay. All right, question number 2. Have they ever been golfing?
1: Yes.
0: They've been golfing. Are they left-handed?
1: No.
0: No. Have they already been to a beach in 2026?
1: Not yet, no.
0: Not yet. And then the last question, is their favorite soda Diet Coke?
1: No.
0: A lot of people's favorite soda is Diet Coke. I see a lot of Diet Cokes on TikTok and Instagram Reels and everything. All right, well, let's see. Good morning. This is K92. What's your name?
2: Jared Womack.
0: All right. We got Jared on the phone. Monica is going to have to get 2 out of 5 personal questions about you.

0: long time, but I've always enjoyed it when I have.
1: All right, well, look, you got the 4-pack of tickets to watch the Pulaski River Turtles play for K92 Night at Calfee Park.
2: Sounds great.

you like it. I'm a two-time, you ain't new, I win. 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All my ops waiting for me to be you, I bet. Said, I got drive, I don't need a car. Money really all that we fiending for. I'm doing things they ain't seen before. 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I'm a demon lord. Fall off what? I ain't seen the horse. Called your bluff, better cite the source. Fame ain't something that I need no.

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1: Well, it happened to me over the weekend. I'm talking to, I meet a new person. We're chatting it up, and she tells me about how she has a fear of getting into a car accident. Like, that's just she's never been in one, but she just has a fear, and that's what it lingers in her brain. And I said, oh my goodness. And I said, well, you know, we go to another topic and start talking about things that we want to do in life, like skydiving. You know, she wants to do that. And I said, well, what about drag car racing? And I said, oh. She said, well, no. I said, I am sorry.
2: Ah.
1: I am. That was stupid.
2: I like that one light bulb moment. Ah. Good point.
1: Like, that's a good point. Why did I say that? After she's went into detail about one of her fears is, you know, cars and this and that. And then I say, drag car racing.
2: Because sometimes, Monica, I feel like you skim conversations. I'm going to be honest.
1: Like I skim an email.
2: Like when she started the conversation, you heard what you heard. And then you start to think, okay, well, how can I support this lady? And you did it out of kindness.
1: Yes.
2: You were thinking, how can I support her? What are some alternatives to what she said? But during that thought process, you stop listening to the point of what she's actually afraid of and the experiences that she does not want to experience.
1: Yeah, she doesn't like high speeds. And then there I go with drag car racing, ma'am. That's what you need to try. No.
2: I question if there are any bucket lists, you know, fun things that doesn't require like high speeds or that extreme sense of danger. Because if that's the case, if there's no danger, if there's no high speed, then you're just living a regular day. Everyone else does on a regular day.
1: You need the high speed. I mean, there has to be something on the bucket list, like a bucket list thing that doesn't require, right?
2: First off, I love how you called it bucket list. You
1: said bucket list. I say bucket list.
2: And then you said bucket list. The second time, I'm like, that's adorable.
1: Oh, yeah.
2: No.
1: Huh.
2: I guess. No, I take that back. What? I take it back. I had on my bucket list a few years ago, probably like 10 years ago, riding a horse.
1: Oh.
2: I wanted to ride a horse. I'd never been on a horse before.
1: We can do that.
2: And so, well, working at BRAC, we used to take our students to Hill and Stride, located like outside of Rocky Mountain. Maybe it's in Rocky Mountain. And so the kids could ride horses.
1: Yes.
2: And they found out that was on my bucket list. So while I wasn't on like a full grown horse, I was on something bigger than a pony. It was bigger than a pony. Don't judge me.
1: I didn't say anything.
2: And so, but it was slow. The handler like walked me.
1: So they walked you.
2: Yeah. So I was able to ride it. And it wasn't high speed. It was dangerous.
1: And it was a pony. So we're gonna get to a horse.
2: It was a little bigger.
1: We can make that happen. Kentucky Derby is next for you.
2: Have you ever ridden a horse before?
1: Oh yeah.
2: Like by yourself.
1: By myself.
2: And you just trotting it.
1: Got on up there.
2: Now I gotta do it. Hey, someone send me a horse.

0: If you're talking about it, so are we.
1: What's trending? What's trending?
0: It's Trending Topics with the K92 Morning Thing.
2: We just wrapped up that song from Taylor Swift, a new one for Toy Story 5 called I Knew It, I Knew You.
3: Yes.
2: And it is now the most streamed country song in a single day by a female artist in Spotify history. And Apple Music says it's the biggest country single of 2026 so far. But some folks are saying, is it really country?
3: No, that's definitely country.
2: Because the way she says, I knew you. I knew you.
3: That was definitely country.
2: I said,
3: country.
2: Once you do that in this country, it's I knew.
3: And before I even heard the song, I knew it was going to be streamed so much.
2: You knew.
3: Because I knew. Because it's Taylor going back to her country roots. So whether or not you listen to it twice, you're going to listen to it one time just to see if the old Taylor that you used to love, if she still exists. So I knew people were going to listen to it.
2: So what defines country? This is just the beat. You got to have a little guitar.
3: You got to have a guitar. And you got to say, knew you.
2: Knew you.
3: Obviously. Yes.
2: And we know that Taylor Swift and Travis Kelce, they will get married at Madison Square Garden on July the 3rd.
3: Do we know it for sure? Is it a rumor?
2: They're saying allegedly.
3: Okay, so it's a rumor right now.
2: They're getting married.
3: I don't want to go show up and then it's not there.
2: You know how many people are going to show up, me walking around, looking around. But they said that all the guests will be transported on blacked out buses and everyone has been sworn to secrecy.
3: I think there is 0% chance that it's going to be at Madison Square Garden.
2: You think so?
3: I think they are leaking these rumors on purpose to send the paparazzi there. To send people there because as of right now, the rumors we've heard is that they're getting married Friday, July 3rd, and it's at Madison Square Garden.
2: Uh-huh.
3: So they have told all the stalkers, all the crazy people where to be, and they're going to be in Alabama.
2: It's going to be actually on the subway.
3: Yes,
2: that's what it's going to be. All right, we have new music from Morgan Wallen. So he released this on socials.

0: Okay, Morgan.
1: Yeah, yeah. Okay. So he released a new song on social media about a dying relationship, but he didn't give a release date or a name. So there you go.
0: Speaking of Morgan Wallen, two of my basketball players, they missed a basketball camp this past weekend.
1: You're mad about that?
0: Caroline and Chloe, I'm calling them out because they were going.

0: to the Morgan Wallen concert.
1: Okay.
0: Come to find out, Morgan Wallen had to cancel that date. Yeah, they got a refund. They were going to go see him in Cleveland, Ohio, or whatever. But it just sucks to go all the way to there, wherever they went.
1: Hotel.
0: And then the concert gets canceled.
1: Man, that does stink. Morgan. Mm. All right, so this right here, this sucks right here. Because Guy Fieri, are you familiar with Guy?
0: I love Guy's Grocery Games. That's my joy. Guy's Grocery Games is my show.
1: Oh, see, I enjoy watching some guy with his bright hair and everything. Uh-huh. Well, a streamer who calls himself Dr. Spaghetti has been checking out Guy Fieri's videos and saying that he never really eats the food.
2: Hmm.
1: Yeah.
3: Every time Guy was about to swallow the food, they would cut. You never see any movement in his neck. Not that he's got a lot of neck, but like, it just doesn't seem like he's swallowing anything. Guy Fieri has deceived the American people for decades.
0: He probably has.
1: Yeah, they said he's been tuck food in his cheek like and then spit it out. Yep, and then sometimes the camera would go be too fast and you would see that the fork didn't actually have food on it.
0: That's funny.
1: Yeah, so I was like,
0: In his defense on Guy's Grocery Games, and they cook the food and all that, he's not one of the judges. So he doesn't actually need to eat the food.
1: Okay.
0: And he doesn't want
1: gross.
0: Yeah, because he probably had to go to the bathroom later.
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1: This is Monica and Antoine from K92. 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
1: Uh-huh, and you were pulled over and you were texting the word lucky.
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1: Yes, well, you just won $1,000 with that word. 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

0: It's your K92 Morning Thing with Monica and Antoine. And the weather today is going to be cloudy, a high of 87. It is currently 75 in Roanoke, 73 in Lynchburg, and 74 in the NRV.
1: And coming up next, we have the K92 Good News Story of the Day. And this is a very interesting story because people raised $146,000 for an elderly movie theater employee. And she looked at them and she said, "Nah, I'm good." I'll tell you more about that story next on K92.

0: Hashtag good news. Hashtag all the feels. It's Antoine's good news story of the day on K92.
1: This is a very interesting good news story of the day, Monica.
2: Mm-hmm.
1: Because a young woman spotted an elderly woman working the garbage detail at a movie theater in Tennessee.
2: Okay.
1: And elderly, like, in her, like, early 90s.
2: Oh.
1: Right? And she's out there cleaning up the trash and everything. And so the young lady took it upon herself to start a GoFundMe for her.
2: Mm-hmm.
1: For the elderly lady. Like, you know, you don't need to be working. You don't need to be doing this. You need to retire. And with the GoFundMe, she raised $146,000.
2: Very nice.
1: But here's the thing. So she went to present the check to her, and the lady's name is Mary Ellen. She went and presented Mary Ellen the check of $146,000.
2: Uh-huh.
1: And Mary Ellen looked at her and said, "Thank you, but I actually like working.
2: Mm-hmm.
1: I actually enjoy. I do not want to use this money to retire. I actually want to keep working. I don't need this money. I'm not doing this because I have to work. I have money. I'm good.
2: Yeah.
1: I am just old and I want to keep moving. I want to keep the body free.
2: Yep.
1: I want to keep the body fresh."
2: Yep. And also, I know some folks like that.
1: And so what she did was she is now donating that money to her charity of her choice.
2: Okay.
1: As opposed to keeping it for herself. She goes, "That's not why I'm doing this. I'm not doing it because I need money."
2: She said, "I want to stay alive.
1: I want to stay alive. I want to keep working. I want to keep moving." So while the money was raised with good intentions, maybe we should ask people what they want. Maybe we should ask people why they're doing things and not just assume worst case scenario. But it was done with good intentions. So no shade to Brooklyn, because that was the young lady that saw her. No shade to her. But Mary Ellen's like, "Nah, I'm good.
2: I'm good."
1: And if someone can take $146,000 and say, "I don't need it for myself, let's give it to someone who needs it," there is no better K92 good news story of the day. I'm freezing.

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7: When you finally find your thing, you want the whole world to know about that thing. 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The next thing you know, it's a thing. 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
1: This is going to be ridiculous. I'm telling you that right now. But text in right now, 52353. If you were a dessert, what kind of dessert would you be? This is a Monica-led topic, so I can't wait to see where this goes. 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

0: 1-800-875-3. The reason I even asked the question is because, you know, when you go to sleep and sometimes you pop up at like 2 a.m. and you have those random thoughts.
1: Yes, I do have those.
0: Okay, well, I woke up and maybe I watched something on TV, but I was like, dang, I haven't had a pavlova in a long time.
2: I don't even know what that is.
0: Pavlova.
2: That's something in psychology. Pavlov's dog. where you ring the bell and the dog starts drooling. That's the only Pavlov I know.
0: You know, okay, well, Pavlova, I made it in elementary school.
1: Never heard of this.
0: And I don't know that we had to create a dessert or bring a dessert in, and my choice was Pavlova. And I remember telling Mama Trigger, mm-hmm. I was like, we got to make a Pavlova today. And she said, okay. And that's what we did. And so it's like a meringue. And you like meringue, right?
1: Once again.
0: Okay, never mind.
1: You've lost.
0: All right, so meringue, and then you put.
2: I know what it is.
0: Okay, but then you put whipped cream on top with some berries, and that's pavlova.
1: Okay,
0: it's like a Russian dessert.
1: I'm not a big fan of whipped cream, so I don't know. Never had this. So, what makes you this pavlova?
0: Well,
1: that's what you said, right?
0: So when I woke up at 2 a.m. thinking about pavlova, I said, you know what? I'm kind of like a pavlova.
1: Okay,
0: because a meringue is kind of, you know, it's a little tough exterior,
1: mm-hmm.
0: but, you know, would you put that whipped cream and the berries? It's a little soft and sweet inside. You
1: okay.
0: just got to get there. I said, kind of built like a pavlova.
1: I guess.
0: I don't know. I was, this is 2 a.m., you know, thoughts though, too.
1: So while you've been talking, I've been partially paying attention because I just went to BuzzFeed and I just typed in, what kind of dessert am I?
0: Uh-huh.
1: So I just took a quick little five-question quiz. While you were talking about Pavlov's dog.
0: Yeah, uh-huh.
1: And according to this, according to BuzzFeed, I am the fun friend. It's impossible to not love me.
0: Uh-huh.
1: I can befriend anyone, and I am always there to listen when people want to vent. I am also the type of person who loves a good challenge. So that makes me a donut.
0: You're a donut.
1: And I love donuts. So
0: okay.
1: That's perfect.
0: You're a donut.
1: That's perfect.
0: And look, we have a text to 52353. That says, Spencer and Rono says, I'm banana pudding.
1: What makes you banana pudding? or Monica, rather, what would make someone banana pudding? What's a banana pudding personality?
0: Oh, well, I mean, you have to have a good ripe banana and cookies, you know, good, was it wafers? I'm trying to think. Okay,
1: I'm trying to.
0: I know, but I'm thinking about that person. So I feel like you are just ooey gooey and just very, you're easy to talk to. You're easy to digest and talk to.
1: Okay. I regret asking the question.
0: Oh, no.

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1: 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So your next keyword will come at you at 10.
2: Yeah.
1: So you just want to make sure, because up until 9 p.m., you will have keywords every hour. 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
2: Yeah, and if you missed today's keywords, the two keywords we gave away at 7 a.m. and 9 a.m., the first one was will, W-H-E-E-L, and the second one, keys, K-E-Y-S. 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
1: Mm-hmm.
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0: Styles be one of the thousands to attend the Taylor Swift Travis Kelce wedding at Madison Square Garden. It's wild that it's going to be there. Why is it not being like televised all over the world like it's a royal wedding? That's what needs to happen.
1: I hate to give the satisfaction asking how you're doing now. How's the castle built off people you pretend to care about? Just what you wanted. 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I see the parties and diamonds sometimes when I close my eyes. 6 months of torture you sold to some forbidden paradise. I loved you truly. You gotta laugh.

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1: you just won K92's $1,000 pop quiz. Yes, you did. Yes, you did. Gee, golly, well, by whiz. Yes, you did take that $1,000 from us. I love it.
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K92, and how was your weekend? Gorgeous weather, and I decided on Saturday to sit out in the sun with no sunscreen whatsoever. I am a lobster here today, to tell you. Kind of itchy, too.

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All right, so this is pretty cool. Coming up on Wednesday, we have a daytime meteor shower. How about cool is that? I wonder what the sky's going to look like. All right, K92, how are you?

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K92, Jay Styles. Sort of wish I had friends like this. So did you hear the story about the guy who filed a missing persons report on his friend after not receiving any IG reels for 2 days? No reels were sent. I mean, he could have literally picked the phone up and called the person because the person would be okay. But, like, reels? That's how we communicate. That and emojis, that's it. We don't even like talk. We're going to get to the point where we don't even talk to anyone. It's just, it's a weird sign language we'll create.

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Beautiful weekend we had. I got to enjoy some of the sun when we had it. Burn myself crispy like. 88 the high today. Next 5 days, though, we got rain in the forecast every single day, but getting into the 90s. I'm here for it.

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1: This is Monica and Antoine from K92. 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
1: Uh-huh. 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
2: Yes, ma'am.
1: Yes. Well, you just won $1,000 with that word. Yes, for K92's great gas giveaway from Southern Team Auto Mall. Yes, you have $1,000.
2: Oh, my gosh. 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

K92, Jay Styles texting with Lisa in Roanoke at 52353. And she went on a date over the weekend with a guy. And they both talked about how they've been participating and trying to win the $1,000 in free gas. And then they spent about 25, 30 minutes, she said, talking about different strategies and how they both can win together. That's wild.

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And, well, this doesn't make it any easier. In fact, they say only about 0.01% of men actually fit the 666 viral dating standard of 6 feet tall, six-pack abs, and a six-figure salary. I got one of those. One out of three. I mean, I'd be a 300 hitter in baseball.

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Midnight Sun playing for you on K92, and this is pretty cool. On Wednesday, we're going to have a daytime meteor shower. What are the skies going to look for us to see that? K92, how are you today?

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I'm Freddie Mac. Happy Monday to you. Hopefully your week is off to an amazing start. I've been gone a few days and I've missed you. Lots to share. I was the best man in my brother's wedding this past weekend. So traveled to Maryland to stand next to my brother, obviously. Wouldn't have missed it for the world. It was the best wedding ever. And I say that proudly. So congratulations to my brother. Anybody else that got married?

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So Ed Sheeran the other day announced that he is officially an independent artist after leaving his record label after 15 years with them. He's working on like a new way of working outside the traditional major label system. So congrats to Ed Sheeran. He's on K92 this afternoon.

So, what, two weeks from Thursday, Ella Langley going to be at Salem Civic Center. And it's going to be a great show. All the Ella fellas going to be in attendance. And then, of course, the ladies. And Ella herself, this is Choosing Texas. It's K92.

0: and Southern Team Auto Mall congratulates all of our local cash winners.
1: Allie! Allie!
2: Yeah?
1: Take that money, girl. 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
1: you just won K92,000 pop quiz. Yes, you did. Yes, you did. Gee, golly, wow. By whiz. Yes, you did take that $1,000 from us. I love it.
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K92. So back in 2020, Olivia Dean, she was still a struggling musician. 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

K92, forget everything you knew about multitasking. There's a new study that said it's mostly wrong. And these are scientists at Georgetown. They say there is a way to basically train your brain to multitask. Training is the key, though. 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But then after it's mastered, people can talk and you can listen to music like you're listening to K92 right now and drive all at the same time. That's technically multitasking. So give yourself some credit. 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

Just thought I'd ask a quick question. Yesterday, it was June 7th. Did you celebrate 6-7 day at all or no? Or was it just the kids? Just thought I'd ask on K92.

0: look so sad for a girl so in love. That's the title. It's a long one. That's the title of Olivia Rodrigo's new album that is out on Friday. Looking forward to some new music, even newer music from Olivia Rodrigo this coming week. With K92, Virginia's number one hit music station with a classic, it's Vampire.
1: Hate to give the satisfaction asking how you're doing now. How's the castle built off people you pretend to care about? 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

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Say, I got drive, I don't need a car. 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Fall off what? I ain't seen the horse. Called your bluff, better cite the source. Fame ain't something that I need no

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I think you could win $1,000. 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K92's $1,000 pop quiz. 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Easy. 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Tomorrow morning, 7:20, your very next opportunity with Monica and Antoine right here on K92.

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2: 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I'm Freddie Mac. Was best man at my brother's wedding over the weekend. Best wedding ever. And yes, I know I'm biased. I don't mind.

0: 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All I really need is a little something, bring me back to the middle. All I really need is a little.
1: 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You could have that today, right now, as a matter of fact, with K92's Great Gas Giveaway. Thanks to our friends at 17 Auto Mall. All you have to do is very simple instructions, okay? You listening? Okay, good. Fuel, F-U-E-L, that's your keyword this hour. You text that. Text it to the number 52353. Boom. You're in to win $1,000 in free gas. Good luck.

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K92. That was Dominic Fike. If you don't know his name, maybe you recognize his face from season 2 of Euphoria. Season 3, the most recent season, come to find out, according to the creator, is the end of it. We didn't know that ahead of time. Wait, maybe that's the best way to end a show. We don't know that the ending is coming. It just, boom, happens. K92.

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So who knew you'd be able to play FIFA on Netflix? Yeah, they're leaning into their new show, The Beautiful Game, and they're now offering FIFA World Cup Launch Edition. Well, it's not on there yet. It's going to be on there on the 11th, in line with like real life FIFA, because everyone's when the Men's World Cup is starting on June 11th, and everyone's obsessed with the World Cup. So here we go. That's going to be on Netflix. You're going to be able to play. As long as Netflix is up on your TV, your phone's going to work as the controller, which is so dope. K92, Virginia's number one hit music station. 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

It's K92. Any other parents take their kids to see Super Mario Galaxy in theaters? Has anyone taken their kid more than once? Okay, more than twice. 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I've taken my son three times to see Super Mario Galaxy movie. Officially surpassed $1 billion global box office. A lot of it was me, I think.

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1: This is Monica and Antoine from K92. 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
1: Uh-huh. 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
2: Yes, ma'am.
1: Yes. 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

So 2 weeks from Thursday, Ella Langley at Salem Civic Center. It's going to be a good time. Ella Fella is going to be in attendance for sure. And, of course, her female fans. She's got an eclectic fan base. That's for freaking sure. Ella Langley singing Choosing Texas this evening on K92, Virginia's number one hit music station. 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
2: Big week for Olivia Rodrigo. Not only is she dropping a new song with her idol, Robert Smith of The Cure, her new album drops on that same date. That'll be on the 12th. Drop Dead, Olivia Rodrigo, Trending Top 5. It's K92.

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What's up? 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Bella K. I love it. I love it. 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

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Welcome to K92, Virginia's number one hit music station. 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

0: WXLK HD Roanoke Lynchburg. 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